love, compassion. What is right and what is wrong? In an ocean of joy. What is right and what is wrong? Our most cherished and long felt

snotherets. 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Puddin' on the Ritz.

Dying in wine, but not till noon. The time is right for us tonight. We can move, move to the rhythm. We can move.

Yo, El Moro's back. We still in here. Hey yo, Mrenta, I can't believe we gonna do this again. You ready? Blaze it up for all my Moros out there.

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Hey, yo, Mrenta, I can't believe we're gonna do this again. 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

0: 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What's wrong? 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
0: Well, you've certainly come to the right place. 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

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I don't wanna die. But I ain't keen on living either. FM 93.5.

I'll be true to you. I'll give you all of me, the best of me you got. I know it's not a lot, but I'll be true to you.

Second guessing every breath, I'm full of questions. Passes full of cigarettes, alcohol and depression. Therapists and all the different pills can get expensive. All this bottled up aggression, I'm too old to get arrested. Almost died trying to get here. Got high through my best years. Got sober, then I relapsed, then I cleaned up, got my head clear. Sometimes it feels like there ain't to believe in, but I believe that we're out here for a reason. Yeah.

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I'm

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1: Baby, take it all off. 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I don't want to feel no clothes. 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

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And I'm very glad to know that you feel the same way too.

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0: 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But I just wanted to know, do you know somebody named?
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And I'm very glad to know that you feel the same way too. Baby, we're gonna lay here and we're gonna make love and we're gonna do it like it's supposed to be done. Heaven only knows what goes on behind closed doors. The very depths of our souls will reach out tonight.

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You know what it's like when a man and a woman becomes one. And the only real way you can do that, baby, is when you make it love to each other. When you reach that super feeling when you make it love, it's like you're in another world.